tries so hard to be good to me. You know, I don't understand why it's your claim that you can't be good to me. Well, I can't.

I'm just best to good letter we for you. We chocker home and say Irish pop don't do me for. I sneer pop quiz, crush for your world, live town like a rushed layer. Irish pop.

She's been planning out this moment since she was a little girl. And the truth would be so cruel, it would destroy your little world. I guess I really love her. To let it get this far, is it enough to last forever? And what if I break her heart?